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for 1,000 years. Caused financial joys and biblical fears. It caused some smiles, it caused some tears. But more to the point of our story, for the first time in the collective memory, that old brown prairie that had been so dry for so long was very muddy, boggy, sticky. We'd pull one truck out and get another stuck in, and motors that roar and tires that spin would sink right down to the diff, and we'd all take turns and do it again until no one could move. Call one more friend, come on out here, we need you. Bring your truck.

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1: 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It's about a relationship that I had in the past that, after a few Jack and Cokes, I started to paint it with rose-colored glasses.

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0: 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Then, Mike Babcock is back behind the bench to lead the Edmonton Oilers against rookie head coach Manny Malhotra and the Vancouver Canucks. 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

0: 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All right. And the legend.
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16: 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It's Coe Wetzel, and here's my new song with Ella Langley. I hit up Ella. We got on it. It didn't take us very long to get it warped, and yeah, it turned out to be a really cool tune.

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1: 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It's about a relationship that I had in the past that after a few Jack and Cokes, I started to paint it with rose-colored glasses.

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2: 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Believe it.
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0: 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Is it hot in here?
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2: Good morning. Here's what's making news in Kingston. A busy afternoon for OPP in Prince Edward County. Officials are warning of an increased police presence in the area of Loyalist Parkway between County Road 19 and Salem Road as they searched for three people. Three suspects here were reportedly involved in a disturbance of some kind, described as black men wearing dark clothing. The first post by police came out just before 10 o'clock in the morning, with officers still searching for the trio by 1 in the afternoon. The scene was all cleared by 5:30, with police saying all three had been taken into custody. Kingston police, meantime, are actively searching for an inmate from the Collins Bay Institution serving a life sentence for first-degree murder. 49-year-old Mason Jenkins was unaccounted for during a morning count at the facility yesterday. He's described as white, 5'9", approximately 255 pounds, and shaved bald. He was last seen wearing a light green jacket, blue jeans, and rubber boots. A photo of Jenkins has been posted to the police services website. Oh, Belleville is still in shock days after a shooting outside a local synagogue. The president of the Sons of Jacob says there's no question the shooter had the means to harm everyone in the building. Norm Wedham says he's relieved the police are calling the shooting a hate crime targeting the Jewish congregation. The 29-year-old shooter was injured in Sunday's attack and died in hospital the next day. In sports, it's a 3-3 for the Kingston Frontenacs this weekend, and the OHL starts tonight at home with the Sarnia Sting in town, and then the boys hit the road to take on Brantford and Kitchener Saturday and Sunday. Kingston weather, a sunny Friday ahead with a high of 21. With Kingston News, I'm Christine Clark.
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0: of McFarlane sports figures in my basement, still in the package.
1: Are those were worth some money.
0: Well, at the time they were. I don't know if they're worth anything now, but a bunch of them are still in the packages, including, like, I have, like, a LeBron one, Chris Bosh, old school hockey ones. Like,
1: okay, I'm just putting them up on eBay.
0: Oh, okay, thanks. Appreciate that. What I'm going to do with them, I have no idea, but...
1: What nostalgic collections are you still hanging on to? And are they worth any money? Oh my gosh, I need to know. 269-269.
0: I wish mine was worth... If mine was worth 50 bucks, I'd sell them.
1: Hide your Barbies from Lenny Kravitz Barbie. They're in trouble.
0: Lenny Barbie. Good for him, though. Tyler Joe.
2: I'm a little more dark horse. A couple broken wings. White picket in a front porch. 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
2: 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And yes, I am real. Believe it.
1: Cool, but I'm actually looking at that Lotto Max jackpot. 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
2: I, too, was talking about that. 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Is it hot in here?
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3: Country 93.5 weather, sunny today with a high of 21 degrees to start your weekend. Down to 8 degrees overnight, and then we get a repeat tomorrow with sun and 21 for that Queens Gales football game against Ottawa at 3 o'clock. A mix of sun and cloud Sunday with 22. Right now it's 9 degrees.
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10: Country 93.5 weather. Sunny today with a high of 21 degrees to start your weekend. Down to 8 degrees overnight, and then we get a repeat tomorrow with sun and 21 for that Queens Gales football game against Ottawa at 3 o'clock. A mix of sun and cloud Sunday with 22. Right now it's 9 degrees.
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1: Good morning. Here's what's making news in Kingston. A busy afternoon for OPP in Prince Edward County. Officials are warning of an increased police presence in the area of Loyalist Parkway between County Road 19 and Salem Road as they searched for three people. Three suspects here were reportedly involved in a disturbance of some kind, described as black men wearing dark clothing. The first post by police came out just before 10 o'clock in the morning, with officers still searching for the trio by 1 in the afternoon. The scene was all cleared by 5:30, with police saying all three had been taken into custody. Kingston police, meantime, are actively searching for an inmate from the Collins Bay Institution serving a life sentence for first-degree murder. 49-year-old Mason Jenkins was unaccounted for during a morning count at the facility yesterday. He's described as white, 5'9", approximately 255 pounds, and shaved bald. He was last seen wearing a light green jacket, blue jeans, and rubber boots. A photo of Jenkins has been posted to the police service's website. Belleville is still in shock days after a shooting outside a local synagogue. The president of the Sons of Jacob says there's no question the shooter had the means to harm everyone in the building. Norm Wedham says he's relieved the police are calling the shooting a hate crime targeting the Jewish congregation. The 29-year-old shooter was injured in Sunday's attack and died in hospital the next day. In sports, it's a 3-3 for the Kingston Frontenacs this weekend, and the OHL starts tonight at home with the Sarnia Sting in town, and then the boys hit the road to take on Brantford and Kitchener Saturday and Sunday. Kingston weather, a sunny Friday ahead with a high of 21. With Kingston News, I'm Christine Clark.
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1: What ruined a certain food or beverage for you? Share your traumatic experience at 269-269. We feel this is about to happen for us.
0: Oh, no.
1: I can't believe
0: we're doing this.
1: All right, you've just moved out of your parents' home for the first time, and all you can afford to eat is Kraft dinner.
0: Right.
1: This is a number one staple for any college, university, student in the world, right?
0: Yep.
1: Well, now there's a drink for that. Solly's Craft Soda has created a KD drink that's supposed to smell like a box of KD while tasting like sweet fizzy cream soda.
0: Oh, man.
1: So it might not be terrible. It might just
0: be awful.
1: Smell terrible.
0: Supposed to smell like KD,
1: yep,
0: but taste like cream soda?
1: That's right.
0: Because I love cream soda, and I love KD.
1: So this could be the blend that you've been waiting for, sir.
0: I seriously doubt it.
1: Our boss grabbed us, too, yesterday because she hates us,
0: clearly,
1: I guess.
0: Yeah. Clearly, she does not like us at all.
1: They're chilling in the fridge right now, but before 8, we'll give them a try, and we'll post this on
0: Facebook. You think making them colder will be better?
1: Well, it's supposed to be cream soda, right? So I think so, yes. I'm going to say yes.
0: If it pours out orange, I'm not drinking it.
1: Well, I brought us some see-through glasses so that we could see what it looks like when it comes out. Because I don't know. I don't know what it's going to be like.
0: I'm telling you right now, if it's orange, I'm not drinking it. Because in the picture,

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1: No way. I can't believe it.
0: Yes, I'm a Pegasus, famous creature of myth. And yes, I am real. Believe it.
1: Cool, but I'm actually looking at that Lotto Max jackpot. It's 60 million, which means 60 new prizes of $100,000, plus max millions.
0: I, too, was talking about that. So, you know, believe it, because, wow, what a big jackpot. Is it hot in here?
2: More prizes, more chances. 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
4: Country 93.5 weather, sunny today with a high of 21 degrees to start your weekend. Down to 8 degrees overnight, and then we get a repeat tomorrow with sun and 21 for that Queens Gales football game against Ottawa at 3 o'clock. A mix of sun and cloud Sunday with 22. Right now it's 9 degrees.
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13: Country 93.5 weather, sunny today with a high of 21 degrees to start your weekend. Down to 8 degrees overnight, and then we get a repeat tomorrow with sun and 21 for that Queens Gales football game against Ottawa at 3 o'clock. A mix of sun and cloud Sunday with 22. Right now it's 9 degrees.
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1: Good morning. Here's what's making news in Kingston. A busy afternoon for OPP in Prince Edward County. Officials are warning of an increased police presence in the area of Loyalist Parkway between County Road 19 and Salem Road as they searched for three people. Three suspects here were reportedly involved in a disturbance of some kind, described as black men wearing dark clothing. The first post by police came out just before 10 o'clock in the morning, with officers still searching for the trio by 1 in the afternoon. The scene was all cleared by 5:30, with police saying all three had been taken into custody. Kingston police, meantime, are actively searching for an inmate from the Collins Bay Institution serving a life sentence for first-degree murder. 49-year-old Mason Jenkins was unaccounted for during a morning count at the facility yesterday. He's described as white, 5'9", approximately 255 pounds, and shaved bald. He was last seen wearing a light green jacket, blue jeans, and rubber boots. A photo of Jenkins has been posted to the police service's website. Belleville is still in shock days after a shooting outside a local synagogue. The president of the Sons of Jacob says there's no question the shooter had the means to harm everyone in the building. Norm Wedham says he's relieved the police are calling the shooting a hate crime targeting the Jewish congregation. The 29-year-old shooter was injured in Sunday's attack and died in hospital the next day. In sports, it's a 3-3 for the Kingston Frontenacs this weekend, and the OHL starts tonight at home with the Sarnia Sting in town, and then the boys hit the road to take on Brantford and Kitchener Saturday and Sunday. Kingston weather, a sunny Friday ahead with a high of 21. With Kingston News, I'm Christine Clark.
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0: Robin and PJ's $20,000 cash cow and score some moolah.
1: Cindy, if ever there was going to be a lucky day, it's September the 25th, 925 day.
2: Excellent.
1: Right? May the luck of Dolly Parton be with you.
3: Was Dolly lucky? Was she? I feel like she had a lot of luck in her life, right?
1: Mm-hmm, right.
2: She did.
3: A lot of things going on. She had a wonderful career. She helped a lot of people.
2: She did.
1: What, do you have a lot of stuff going on in your life, Cindy? What do you need money for?
2: My son gets married next weekend.
1: Oh, my gosh. Exciting.
3: You need an outfit. Yeah. You need shoes.
1: You need money so he can get out of the house, right?
2: Just all the, get all out of your, the incidentals.
1: Get out of your basement. Okay, move on with his new life.
3: Get out.
2: That's right.
1: Okay,
2: that's
1: Cindy, right. You know the drill. We'll open some stalls here. There'll be money in them. Take as much as you want. But if you get the moo, it's over.
2: Okay.
1: Ask yourself, what would Dolly do?
2: Yeah.
3: All right, Cindy, ready to go?

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15: Country 93.5 weather, sunny today with a high of 21 degrees to start your weekend, down to 8 degrees overnight, and then we get a repeat tomorrow with sun and 21 for that Queens Gales football game against Ottawa at 3 o'clock. A mix of sun and cloud Sunday with 22. Right now it's 9 degrees.

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1: Samuel's got your chance to win Queens Gales football tickets for Saturday's game against Ottawa at Richardson Stadium. 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
1: Make sure you are locked into this radio station all weekend because there's all kinds of stuff going on. Owen Wrigling is hosting the Canadian Country Countdown this weekend with Samuel. You can check that out tomorrow at 10 a.m. and again Sunday at 6 p.m. Apparently, he's tight with Wayne Gretzky. I didn't see this coming.
2: Oh, he's tight, isn't he?
1: I bet there's some fun stories there.
2: I mean, think about the number of people that Wayne Gretzky's met in his life and how many of them say, I'm pretty tight with Wayne.
1: I think he'll remember Owen Wrigling, though.
2: He probably would. Yeah. He probably would. Also, tonight, the big night for Kenny Chesney and the listening party with Sam McDade for his brand new album. It's called Silver Sand Marina. Of course, it's related to sand and a marina. Yeah, of course.
1: Makes sense.
2: And it is Kenny Chesney. So that starts at 6 o'clock tonight. Sam McDade and the Silver Sand Marina listening party. Kenny Chesney's new album. If the first track is any indication, it's going to be good. Here it is. Carry on.

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1: 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And we're having a party.
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14: Country 93.5 weather, sunny today with a high of 21 degrees to start your weekend. Down to 8 degrees overnight, and then we get a repeat tomorrow with sun and 21 for that Queens Gales football game against Ottawa at 3 o'clock. A mix of sun and cloud Sunday with 22. Right now it's 9 degrees.
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0: that.
1: John Morgan and Jason Aldean, Friends Like That. According to John Morgan, we could be getting some new Florida Georgia Line music sooner than later. His new song, Kid Myself, was co-written by Tyler Hubbard from FGL, and he's been spending a lot of time with Tyler, and he says nothing has been officially confirmed or said, but everything he's seen is leading him to believe that Florida Georgia Line is getting into the studio and working on new music right now. And John Morgan and all of his Nashville buddies, I guess, have been getting together writing songs specifically for FGL, and he's hoping that maybe they cut one of his in 2027 as well. Crazy we're already talking about 2027, but I guess it is only like 3.5 months away now. Might be starting next year with some new FGL. We're getting new stuff from this guy spring of next year. It's Zach Top, South of Sanity.

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13: Country 93.5 weather, mainly sunny today with a high of 21. Partly cloudy overnight, going down to a low of 8. And the weekend's looking awesome right now. Sunny tomorrow again, hitting a high of 21. And a mix of sun and cloud for Sunday with a high of 22. Right now in Kingston, partly cloudy and 10 degrees.
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just announced he is playing the Grey Cup halftime show this year. Riley Green is going to be playing the Grey Cup November 15th out in Calgary. And hey, if you want to be out there at the Grey Cup to see the game and Riley Green, and you need some money to help you get there, be listening just after 8 o'clock every morning to Robin and PJ for Robin and PJ's 20.

0: $50,000 cash cow. 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
2: I am not going to do what Robin does. I'm going to stop right there.
3: Hang on. We're on a roll.
4: Robin hasn't even had a chance to say anything.
3: We're on a roll there. Okay, so 888, that seems like a fun number that might lead to other fun numbers.
4: All right, yeah.
2: I know, it's exciting, and I can really use that money, so I'm going to stop.
4: $888, install number two. Cindy, you would like to keep that.
2: I would.
4: It is yours.
2: Awesome.
4: Good try, Robin.
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0: And hey, this morning, Cindy should have listened to Robin and opened up one more stall. She walked away with $888, but she could have walked away with $1,215. So $317 left on the table this morning. Next chance to play and win coming up Monday morning, just after 8. Here's Megan Patrick, Safe Place to Break on Country 93.5.

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1: What's the craziest thing you've ever seen at a wedding before? Let me know. Text or voice note over to 269-269. Ever been to a wedding where things got a little bit rowdy after the nuptials? Lainey Wilson got married back in May, and it sounds like it was an incredible time. And there was one country star that was there that

0: seemed to have a really, really great time and was flashing other people in attendance who it was coming up after Owen Wrigley. Love, hate, love.
1: Okay.

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I'm really hoping we're talking about a shirt going up. 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Thankfully, it was shirt going up, showing off his 300-plus pound weight loss. Jelly Roll, hands up. Let me tell

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0: That's why the WSIB now has 239 healthcare partners right here in Kingston to help people hurt at work. 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
1: Country 93.5 weather, mainly sunny today with a high of 21. Partly cloudy overnight, going down to a low of 8. Sunshine tomorrow, again a high of 21. And looking good on Sunday too, mainly sunny and a high of 23. Right now in Kingston, partly cloudy and 16 degrees.
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1: It's now been officially confirmed by Miranda Lambert. Her and Ella Langley are teaming up on a new song called Snakeskin Boots. And we have our first teaser of that song. And as you would expect, sounds pretty darn good. It's just an

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14: Country 93.5 weather, mainly sunny today with a high of 21. Overnight, partly cloudy, going down to a low of 8. Sunshine tomorrow again, hitting a high of 21. Perfect for wheels on the runway out at the Kingston Airport in support of the United Way of KFL&A. And partly cloudy on Sunday, hitting a high of 20. Right now in Kingston, sunshine.

0: perfect for Wheels on the Runway out at the Kingston Airport in support of the United Way of KFL&A. And partly cloudy on Sunday, hitting a high of 20. Right now in Kingston, sunshine and 17 degrees.
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Chesney, Carry On off of Silver Sands Marina, which is out today. And tonight's the night. We'll be playing that entire new album from Kenny Chesney. 11 brand new songs on the way, including that one. And you'll hear every single one tonight. Front to back, commercial free, uninterrupted at 6 o'clock with Sam McDade on the Country Listening Party. 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It's an awesome new album from Kenny Chesney, by the way. Didn't reinvent the wheel. Exactly what you would want from a Kenny album. Here's Alan Jackson, Chattahoochee.

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1: How happy are you that we made it to Friday? 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
2: What's up? I'm Owen Rigling, and this weekend I'll be joining Samuel on the Canadian Country Countdown.
1: We're going to be talking about a whole lot, including the coolest place where he ever got to perform. He had actually a really sweet answer.
2: Massey Hall, I think.
1: Yeah?
2: As far as, like, iconic venues go, as far as the night that it was, like, being my own headline show and it being sold out and having, like, 50 family members and, like, friends and just, like, people that have supported me since day one, having everybody there, like, my label, my management, all the people that have helped me grow were all at that show, and it was just energy that I can't, like, it can't be replicated. It has to be like a one night only kind of thing, which it was.
1: And what's crazy is that's just the first half of the most insane week of his career. He will tell you the full story this weekend, Saturday at 10 a.m., Sunday night at 7 p.m. Plus, we'll hear great Canadian country music like this song from Surly Burrows. Last week, it was at number 7. Let's put it on me.

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10: Country 93.5 weather. Tonight dropping down to 8 as we got some clear skies. And then the weekend's looking pretty good. High of 21 and sunny tomorrow. High of 20 and cloudy on Sunday. We might get a little bit of rain Sunday night, which honestly is just a good excuse for you to stay in and watch some Sunday night football. So it's not really that bad. Right now, 21, feeling like 22 with a few clouds in the sky here in Kingston.
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2: 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We got a new album from Kenny Chesney, Silver Sands Marina. Sam McDade's got a country listening party for you at 6 o'clock tonight. She's going to be playing through the full album.

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1: Do you keep track of all the people in Nashville who are dating? The big story this week, Ella Langley, Tucker Wetmore, their rumored relationship has now taken a big step and is now a rumored relationship with a lot of really good sources. I think someone got a photo of them going out for dinner, so they're basically official at this point. This comes after last week Riley Green putting out an album that was either about Megan Maroney or Ella Langley. Of course, earlier this year, both of them dropped albums that seemed like they were about Riley Green. Also, there's the whole Tucker Wetmore of it all. He was dating Brianna Ferringer, broke up with her, and then she dated Riley Green. And

0: way. I can't believe it.
1: Yes, I'm a Pegasus, famous creature of myth. And yes, I am real. Believe it.
0: Cool, but I'm actually looking at that Lotto Max jackpot. 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
1: I, too, was talking about that. 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
3: Country 93.5 weather. Tonight dropping down to 8 as we got some clear skies. And then the weekend's looking pretty good. High of 21 and sunny tomorrow. High of 20 and cloudy on Sunday. We might get a little bit of rain Sunday night, which honestly is just a good excuse for you to stay in and watch some Sunday night football. So it's not really that bad. Right now, 21, feeling like 22 with a few clouds in the sky here in Kingston.
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3: I got a news story for you. It's up to you whether it's a real one or a fake one I just made up. Today's story, Margot Robbie is changing her name. Do you believe it? Now, Margot Robbie, that's a pretty big name. She's in Barbie. She's in Wuthering Heights. She's just about to be in an Ocean's 11 prequel. She's one of the biggest stars in the world. And at least part of that's got to be the fact that Margot Robbie is just such a good sounding name. I don't know why, but you hear that name and you think movie star. So do you think she's changing it? If you do, text believe to 269-269. If you think you don't mess with perfection, text not to 269-269. Play along and I'll give you a chance to win some tickets to catch some football. Queen Gales up against the Ottawa GGs tomorrow. Right now, Sully Burrows, Rally Around.

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3: Margot Robbie is changing her name. Richard, do you believe it?
4: No, I don't think so, because I think she's famous enough now that she'll keep her name.
3: Turns out you might be a bit of a fool. She is changing the name.
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3: She is taking her husband's last name. She's now Margot Ackerley.
4: Well, that's a nice end. Her husband will be proud of that, her doing that for him.
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4: Probably not, but
3: I feel like Margot Robbie is just a slightly stickier name.
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4: Exactly.
3: Congratulations. You just won some tickets to go catch the Queen Gales tomorrow.
4: Okay, thank you.
3: And right now, we got Taylor Swift. I knew it, I knew you.

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10: Country 93.5 weather. Tonight dropping down to 8 as we got some clear skies. And then the weekend's looking pretty good. High of 21 and sunny tomorrow. High of 20 and cloudy on Sunday. We might get a little bit of rain Sunday night, which honestly is just a good excuse for you to stay in and watch some Sunday night football. So it's not really that bad. Right now, 21, feeling like 22 with a few clouds in the sky here in Kingston.

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1: Who do you think will finally take down Ella Langley? She has the longest running number one song of all time with Choosin' Texas. And a little earlier in the week, me and Ronnie were talking about what could possibly take over that number one spot. Taylor Swift just announced she has a new single coming out called Patient Zero. That feels like the only thing that could touch Ella Langley.
2: That's exactly what I was thinking, yes.
1: You know, if the Beatles came back to life and dropped a single, if somehow a new Dolly Parton song came out, that would probably go number one.
2: Well, yes, especially right now, yeah.
1: But other than that, it seems like Ella Langley's just going to run the table. And I'm going to be honest with you, since then, I've changed my mind a little bit. I don't think the Taylor Swift song's going to take the number one spot from Ella Langley. Patient Zero's out. It's good. It's a fun pop song. But it's missing the magic that you get in Choosin' Texas. This song might be number one for the rest of the time. The sun will burn out. Whatever's left of humanity will still be listening to Choosin' Texas. Just

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1: We got a very exciting New Music Friday for you today. Tonight at 6 o'clock, Sam McDade is going to be playing you that new Kenny Chesney album, Silver Sands Marina, front to back, no interruptions. We're only a few hours away from that, which means you have a little bit of time to prepare, which means I think there's something you need to do. You need to make sure that wherever you are by 6 o'clock, you can kick your shoes off. Because it would just feel wrong to listen to an entire Kenny Chesney album with your toes hidden away. He's the leader, the creator of No Shoe Nation. You gotta kick him off tonight at 6 and really enjoy Silver Sands Marina with Sam McDade. This song's on the album, so you know it's gonna be good. It's Kenny Chesney, Carry On.

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1: Pretty cool that Shaboozey is actually in Canada right now. Hey, it's Sam. He was in Quebec on Thursday last night. He is in Toronto tonight, Vancouver tomorrow. 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
8: Country 93.5 weather tonight. Clear skies, some light winds and a low of 8. Tomorrow's going to be sunny. We'll see some winds gusting late in the morning and a high of 21.
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1: 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Okay, I was talking to a flight attendant the other day. 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
1: I'm so excited for Monday. I love cows and I love the opportunity to win your share of $20,000. And that next shot is coming with Robin and PJ's Cash Cow at 8:10 in the morning. Now, this is the thing though, because like I said, I love cows. 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So that's pretty great. 8:10 tomorrow, Monday. 8:10 Monday. Robin and PJ got you covered. 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
1: Coming up in just a few minutes, we're getting to that very special top five at five, the most trending, talked about songs in country music. I'll line them all up for you and knock them down with you, of course. First, Ella Langley. I love this single off of her Dandelion album. Might be my favorite. Not even lying. It's called Love and Life Again.

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1: No way. 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
9: Country 93.5 weather tonight. Clear skies, some light winds, and a low of 8. Tomorrow is going to be sunny. We'll see some winds gusting late in the morning and a high of 21.
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1: Kenny Chesney dropped an album earlier today called Silver Sands Marina, and we're going to have him in studio in just a few minutes to break down the whole album with us, and we are going to listen to it top to bottom. The party begins in just a few minutes, okay? Before we get there, Golden Child, Megan Patrick.

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1: That's it for me. I had so much fun rocking with you this afternoon. I'm Sam McDade, and I'm going home. 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Bye.

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9: 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So, you know, believe it, because, wow, what a big jackpot. Is it hot in here?
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0: Lyle Lovett and his small, large band hit the Slush Puppy Play stage on October 1st. 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